0: There's our girls. Mary Jane girls, Mega 97.9, the Valley's old school. Luther Vandross coming up. He's Big Pimpin'. 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

0: the Valley's Old School Mega 97.9 with War. As I mentioned earlier, they are going to be joining Tower of Power on a Monday night, October 12th. 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

The Valley's old school, Mega 97.9, inside this Mega Music Marathon. Got some Prince coming up here shortly, some Earth, Wind & Fire on the way. Notorious B.I.G. going back to Cali.

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1: 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Yeah, I mean your show, because this is the program where the people pick the music. That's you. And this is Art LeBeau checking in for our big Sunday session. 1-800-681-2121. A lot of you know that number, but if you're tuning in for the first time anywhere around the country on the internet, 1-800-681-2121. You can also post your shout-outs and dedications on the Art LeBeau Connection page on Facebook. Okay, let's get started. And there ain't no stopping us now.

0: 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Dedications, requests, and fun on your radios. 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That is our number right here. Now let's set the program off with a recorded dedication from the past with Mr. Art LeBeau, the king of oldies. Shoo! And the crowd goes wild. Rah, rah, yeah, yeah, yeah.
1: This goes out to my wife Lola from your husband Rico from Biola. Rico says, Lola, I love you. I got a dedication here. It says, play any song by the Sugar Hill Gang, and we're going to do that, to LaVon, Carrie, Nicole, and Pookie in Lordsburg, New Mexico, from Heavy D from Los Lunas. It says, I love you, miss you guys, can't wait to see you all. Here's the Sugar Hill Gang.

0: 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This is the program where you pick the music. So you can give us a call, 1-800-681-2121. Say who you are, where you are, and a short message of what you want to say.
1: 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I'm listening to 93.5 K-Day, and I'd like to dedicate a song to Mister, who's in Compton, California. Yes, I'm ready. We've been through our ups and downs, but I'm ready to give you my all. I hope to see you soon.

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Christina K out in Fresno listening to us on Mega 97.9 checking in. Congratulations on your new car. She's cruising along. Of course, bumping the Art LeBeau's Sunday special in her new whip. All right. Congratulations, girl. And we got your song coming up for you in a little bit. And also out there in Fresno listening to us on Mega 97.9. Shouts out to that oldie singer, actress, and author, Raquel Ramirez, also known as Raquelita, the double R, and Rack. She just sent a little video in where she's cruising, also bumping the Art LeBeau Sunday special. Congratulations on everything, amiga. And she would love to hear some Pepe Marquez, I Want a Love I Can See. Got that coming up for you right now. It's the Art LeBeau Sunday special with Angel Baby. Let's put the needle on the record.

0: Got the Art LeBeau connection. Hey, if you want to suggest a song or just make a dedication to someone, now's the time. We're right here. We're waiting for you. We have 10 lines, you know. We answer them all the time. If you get a busy signal, call back. 1-800-681-2121.
1: This is Erica. I'm shouting out Peter in Lompoc. Baby, I love you. I can't wait till you get home. You're my everything.
2: This is Olga calling from Santa Maria. I'm listening to Old School 99.1. And I would like to dedicate a song to my man, Brian Herrera in Delano. And I wanted to dedicate Brenton Wood, Me and You. And I just want to tell him, babe, I love you. And I can't wait for you to come home.

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We can get a little old lightweight thing going if we really put our hearts to it. If you try and I try, girl, there's no telling how far we can go. Remember those loving fools, Romeo and Juliet? They thought they had a thing going, but they just didn't know. They couldn't visualize. 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

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We're gonna be too busy being in love. Because this is the real thing. We found a groove. We move each other. We turn each other on. And this could last forever. All we need to do is give some kind of sign. Yes, love. And from then on, baby, it's easy. Let's talk about me.

Angel Baby. And for those of you that like to write your dedications in, our mailing address is Art LeBeau Connection, 1717 East Vista Chino, A7-771, Palm Springs, California, 92262. 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John is requesting a Play That Funky Music by Wild Sherry. Got that coming up for you in a little bit. And also coming up, we got a song by the godfather of Chicano rap, Frost, also known as Kid Frost, because it's his birthday today. So happy birthday going out to the godfather Frost, coming out from all of us right here at the Art LeBeau Connection. And speaking of writing your dedications in, we got one right here from Pretty Betty, listening to us on Mega 97.9. I just want to dedicate a song to all the girls here in Chowchilla. The song I want to dedicate is Girls It Ain't Easy by Honeycomb. And also going out to BC from San Bernardino. We love you, girl. All right, let's put the needle on the record. Classic oldie but goodie. The Art LeBeau Sunday Special with Angel Baby. Yeah, yeah.

0: Hi, this is Edna Wright from Honeycomb. Your request, dedications, and killer oldies every Sunday night with Art LeBeau.
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0: It's the Art LeBeau Sunday Special with Angel Baby. And heads up, this coming Saturday on It Crackalatin', the East Side Story Concert and Car Show by the Sea Volume 2, taking place at the Port of LA out in San Pedro. 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And another heads up, San Diego, you guys are up next. 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All right, now it's time to get into one of our recorded Art LeBeau archive dedications from the past. 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
1: Got a dedication going out to my goddaughter, Brachelle. That's from Tricia. Tricia says to her, Brachelle, congratulations on graduating. I love you and I miss you. Dedication on the spinners, I'll be around, to Anthony Maldonado in Lancaster, California, where he listens on the Art LeBeau Connection on Old School 93.5. From Christina and the family from Glendale. It says, keep your head up, stay strong, and we miss you and love you. And they're listening, Christine and the family, listening to 93.5 K-Day in L.A. Here's I'll Be Around.

0: 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Hello, who's on the line with us?
1: Mona from Rosemont. This is to Old School 95.
0: Mona, happy Sunday. Last day for a fun day, amiga.
1: Happy Sunday.
0: What you got? You got a dedication or request?
1: Yes. I'd like to listen to Lighter Shade of Brown on a Sunday afternoon.
0: All right, we got you. And you got the giggles this Sunday.
1: Yes.
0: Tickle, tickle, tickle.
1: I'm full of joy today.
0: Good, as you should. It's a joyous Sunday right here because we got the Art LeBeau Oldie But Goodies and more.
1: Right. And go Dodgers.
0: Yes. Dodgers been killing it out there. Shouts out to our Doyers.
1: Congratulations. I hope they win the World Series.
0: Yes, yes, yes. Three-peat season, amiga. This is the three-peat season.
1: Yes.
0: All right, you take care. You keep enjoying your Sunday funday.
1: Thank you. Likewise. Will you please put the needle on the record?
0: Got you, amiga. Angel Baby on the Art LeBeau Sunday Special. You heard? Let's put the needle on the record.
1: God bless

You know that don't mean my world to me, cause baby, name can't crap my style. I let you kick it.

Special with Angel Baby, and it got a dedication going out to my kids Jay and his mom Mary Placentia, coming out from Rebecca in Heron, California, listening to us on Mega 97.9. Rebecca would love to dedicate We Are Family by Sister Sledge, and she says keep pushing. All right, we got your song coming up in a little bit, and now we got some snail mail, baby Bubba. We got a letter right here coming out from Ruben Becerrada out in Corcoran, listening to us on Mega 97.9. He would love to dedicate the Jackson 5's ABC, and it's going out to my mom, the all-new Proxy from Venice, my daughter Angelina Becerrada, and my three grandkids, Ruben Jr., Bella Rose Becerrada, Jaylena Alvarez, and my nephew Rudy Romero from Venice. My daughter and my grandson Ruben Jr. saw the movie Michael, and they fell in love with the song ABC. Thank you, Angel Baby, Jomo, and the Art LeBeau Connection for always keeping me connected to my family. We all love you guys at the Art LeBeau Connection. Coming out from Ruben Becerrada from Venice Jokers. Thank you, Ruben. ABC, easy as 1, 2, 3. Let's put the needle on the record. It's the Art LeBeau Sunday Special with Angel Baby.

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1: 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The song I'd like to dedicate is 2020 and Taking of You. Going out to my friend Marissa, much love to her. And also shout out to Angel Baby, Art LeBeau, and of course Jemo, and everybody else. Love y'all. And hope you guys having a wonderful weekend. And salute to all the veterans who fought for us, who died and fought for us. Much love to y'all. God bless y'all. Thank you.
2: Hello, my name is Serena. I'm calling from Santa Maria. I'm dedicating to my father, Roy, in Lompoc. And we're listening to Old School 99.1. Hi, Dad. I'm dedicating the prayer by Joe Batan. Dad, I love you so much and I miss you.

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Being that we live in such a troubled world, it's a wonder that any of us gets a chance to pray. So I'd like to dedicate this prayer to all the sinners all over the world. And that means everybody.

Day, and we got some snail mail right here. Thank you very much. Yep, we got a letter coming out from Papi Loke, listening to us on Mega 97.9. This dedication is for the fabulous, sexy, fly, one and only, second to none, super duper queen, empress, wife of mine, Miss Priscilla Bookie Boo's bad self. Coming out from the East Side Kid, Papi Loke, your husband. This is a grand event and a grand day. God outdid himself creating you in all your uniqueness and beauty of impeccable astonishment. With an unmatched charismatic character, happy G-thing, happy birthday. I can't wait till you're in my arms and your lips are pressed against mine. I thank God for you and I love and miss you more than ever. To infinity and beyond, big hugs and kisses. Coming out from Papi Loke, the East Side Kid, happy birthday, baby. Angel Baby, please put the needle on the record and play It's Your Birthday by R. Kelly. And to the king of oldies, Mr. Art LeBeau, fly, baby, fly. Thank you very much for writing your letter into us, Papi Loke, and we got your song coming up right now. The Art LeBeau Sunday Special.

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2: 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Let's go. With the Art LeBeau connection and the one and only Angel Baby putting it down.
0: Got you, man. What jammy can we get on for the peoples right here on this Sunday fun day?
2: You have to be having fun. So, how about some TLP there, Mr. Angel Baby, for the Sunday fun day?
0: We got you, though. Beezy Tower of Power, you ought to be having fun because it's Sunday, last day for a fun day. It's really good to hear from you, amigo. You take care, all right? Keep enjoying. Yeah, yeah.
2: Choo! Let's go. Happy Sunday, fun day with the one and only Angel Baby on the Art of the Boat Connection, 93.5 KJ.

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Angel Baby on The Art Nouveau Sunday Special. And if you'd like to mail your dedications into us, our address is Art Nouveau Connection, 1717 East Vista Chino, A7-771, Palm Springs, California, 92262. And we do have a couple of letters right here, some snail mail. Thank you very much. This one's coming out from Zulma Ortega out in Chowchilla, listening to us on Mega 97.9. I want to send a shout out to Stalker from the Avenues. I love you and I miss you, and a song I want to dedicate to you, They Don't Give a Beep About Us by Tupac. All right, thank you very much. This one's coming out from Giovanni Garcia out in Wasco, listening to us on Hot 94.1. To my beautiful baby mama, Ellie Ortiz, from your baby daddy, Polvani, always wanted to say I wish you the best and nothing but the best, and a special happy birthday to our son, Isaiah Ortiz. My dedication to you is Angel Baby by Rosie and the Originals. Thank you for writing your letter into us. We got that classic oldie but goodie coming up in a little bit. And you know, you can also give us a call at 1-800-681-2121. Like Liz out in Fresno, listening to us on Mega 97.9. She would love to hear Superstition by Stevie Wonder. Going out to Old Memories Car Club and to my mom, Susie, in Delano, listening to us on Hot 94.1. All right, we got it for you right now. It's The Art Nouveau Sunday Special with Angel Baby.

0: 2026. Congratulations to all y'all that got your graduation on. But don't stop now. Life has so much more to offer. And also congratulations to all of you that got your promotion on. 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Congratulations to you too. One thing I do got to say, my little G baby, a little Elvin who just got his little promotion from kindergarten, said, "Jeepa, it's not complete if you don't make a dedication on the Art LeBeau show." Congratulations, Mule. 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Get your graduation dedications or requests in with us right now, baby Bubba. Time to take you back in time with a recorded dedication from the past with the King of Oldies himself. Here's Mr. Art LeBeau.
1: All right, I got a dedication from Little Miss Bossy, Palm Springs, California, jamming 99.5 to husband Vago and all the homies. Little Miss Bossy says, "Vago, I love you deeply. No matter what struggles we face, we'll be fine. Here's some kisses. I love you and I cross my heart."

0: 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Give us a call at 1-800-681-2121. Say your name, who it's to, and a short message, and we'll get you on the air. Now let's see who we have here.
1: This is Milo. I'm calling from San Bernardino. I'm listening to 93.5 K-Day. Happy birthday to Vicky Sue Robinson. I would like to hear one of her songs, Turn the Beat Around. God bless everyone. Hope you're having a nice weekend. I'll talk to you guys soon. Good night.
2: Hi, this is Barbie Ramirez. I want to make a dedication to the neighborhood in Whittier and Jimtown, and also to my boyfriend in Pomona. We're listening to 93.5 KDY. I want to tell him hi, and I'll see him soon. The dedication is You Can't Keep a Good Man Down by James Bobby Certified.

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1: Angel Baby on the Art LeBeau Sunday special with some snail mail with a few letters. Thank you very much. This dedication is to my beautiful wife, Monique Gonzalez, from your husband, Danny Boy Gonzalez, from San Bernardino in Wasco, listening to us on Hot 94.1. I just want to say I love you and I miss you so much, and Daddy will be home next year. And the song I want to dedicate is I Love You for All Seasons by The Fuzz. All right, thank you for writing your letter in, and we got your song coming up in a little bit. Thank you very much. This is Jessica Redshaw from San Bernardino, listening to 93.5 K-Day. Thank you for all the great music and dedications, and I'd love to send a dedication to my beautiful husband, James. Big Papa, your ability to push yourself is amazing. You motivate me every second of the day, and I appreciate your growth through the pain. Your ambition is inspirational to all that are blessed to know you. Keep up the great work, and please give yourself a breather. I love you more than you know. Love, your little mama. And I'd like to dedicate At Your Best by Aaliyah. Thank you, everyone at the Art LeBeau Connection. Jessica, thank you very much for writing your letter in. We thank you so much for the really, really cool stationery featuring Garfield and Friends at the bottom right here. And she named us all. We got Jomo, Art LeBeau, Angel Baby, and even got all of you right there listening to us. This is really, really cool. I like it. We got to take a picture and post it on our Facebook and Instagram at Art LeBeau Connection. And if you're not following us, get with the program, baby bubba. All right, let's put the needle on the record. It's the Art LeBeau Sunday special, Angel Baby. Show!
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1: Hi, Art. I just love you, Art, and I miss our conversations. And hey, Angel Baby, what's up, Buster? This is the All New Proxy, and I'm listening to 93.5 K-Day way back in the day. This shout-out is going out to my son, Ruben Becerrada, and my grandson, Gilbert Pacheco, and Corcoran, and all my boys in Building 1, 3, and 4. And I want to say, I love you guys. God bless you. And the song you guys are going to hear tonight is by Jenny Rivera, Angel Baby. Hey, you know what? How about let's sending that out to Angel Baby, our favorite DJ. Thank you, guys. I am so happy and so excited. And Bella Rose, you can put the needle on the record. Thank you so much, Jomo. You're a real trooper.

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0: special, Angel Baby. We's in the 9 o'clock hour right now. 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And here he is right now, Mr. Art LeBeau, with a recorded dedication from the past. You're in the Love Zone. Show!
1: Requests and dedications are pouring in here. We're going to play as many of them as we can, and every dedication will get on the air. Here we go. To Juanita Goodyear, Arizona, from Tonito, Florence, wants to hear Midnight Star doing a slow jam, and we are going to do that, so keep listening. Okay, God bless our love to Erica from Jillian, says, I love you and miss you with all my heart and soul. And the song coming up right now is called One Summer Night. You might want to look out the window, full moon out there. It's a beautiful night most places. This goes out to Luis Nuno in Tehachapi from Sandra and Brittany in L.A. Says, we love you and we miss you and we'll see you soon. Okay, Luis, I'm sure you're glad to hear that news. And here's the song they got for you. It's called One Summer Night. And they'll send that full moon out to you also.

0: personal dedications. In this part of our program where you make a personal dedication in your own voice, we record you and play you back. Now here's the number if you want to get in on it. It's free, it's fun, and remember, we don't put you straight on the air. We record you. 1-800-681-2121. And now it's time to see who called in.
1: 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I'd like to make a dedication to Enrique Frasso Salas, also known as Big Dice in Wasco. I want to say I love you from Crystal Candace in North Rialto. My song is Loving You by Minnie Riperton. I love you. Mwah.

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1: God bless Allah. Even in the morning when I rise, I say, God,

Angel Baby in the Love Zone on the Art LeBeau Connection. And a heads up, this coming Saturday on in Crackin' the East Side Story Concert and Car Show by the Sea, Volume 2. That's right, this Saturday, June 6th, the Port of L.A. in San Pedro is where it's going down. 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Would love to hear Hey Girl by Freddie Scott. Got your oldie but goodie coming up right now on the Art LeBeau Sunday Special with Angel Baby in the Love Zone.

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0: KD. I got you. You got a dedication you'd like to make?
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0: All right, who's it going out to?
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0: All right, Anna, and what's the dedication that you'd like to make?
1: Pedro, honey, I want to let you know that I miss you. I love you with all my heart. I cannot wait to run into your arms so we can be together again.
0: Ah, that's a beautiful dedication. What song would you like to go with, Anna?
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0: Got you, Anna, and thank you for checking on in with us right here on The Art LeBeau's Sunday Special. We got that classic Oldie But Goodie coming up for you and your love right now on The Art LeBeau's Sunday Special with Angel Baby.
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0: Angel Baby in the Love Zone on The Art LeBeau Sunday Special with some snail mail. Thank you very much. We got another letter right here. I want to make a dedication to my fine ass Trippy in Bakersfield and Los Angeles, listening to us on 93.5 K-Day, coming out from her daddy Lito from Wilmington in Delano, who listens to us on Hot 94.1. The song I want to dedicate is Still Waters by the Four Tops, and I want you to know that you are a blessing from God, and I thank God every day for putting you in my path. You have the most beautiful eyes and smile, and I love how you always have your nails done looking good. You're perfect for me like I am perfect for you. You are the most beautiful woman in this world, and I love and miss you every second that you are away. You make me feel like the luckiest man alive to have you in my life. Thank you, Angel Baby, and the Art LeBeau Connection for keeping us connected. Lito, thank you very much for writing your letter into us, and we got that classic Odie But Goodie coming on right now for y'all. In the Love Zone with Angel Baby, it's the Art LeBeau Sunday Special, baby Bubba.
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The Bose Sunday special. Yay, yay. We got a call from Monica. She wanted to make a dedication to Joe. They're driving from the casino to the Monterey area, listening to us on KMBY 106.7. Happy birthday, Monica. Coming out from all of us right here at the Art LeBeau Connection. And they would love to dedicate Love the Way by Jorge Santana. And Monica says, Joe, I love you very much. Ain't that special? You're in the love zone with Angel.

0: Day special with Angel Baby and all of us right here at the Art LeBeau Connection. Gotta throw a big congratulations out to Fresno's king of the old school. I'm talking about our bud Naughty Roddy. He retired last week after many, many moons, many, many years of rocking Mega 97.9. The Art LeBeau Connection, we love you, bro, and we wish you well on your new life endeavors. Show! All right, and now it's time to get back to your dedications and requests on 1-800-681-2121 into an Art LeBeau recorded dedication from the past. We're taking you back in time, baby bubba. Let's go.
1: 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Pick them up and get them on. And some come over the telephone at 1-800-681-2121. To my husband, Dennis. That's from your wife, Ida. She says, I love you, Dennis. A dedication on What You See Is What You Get, that'll be coming up. To my sister Kathy, Diane, Player, and Janet from Barbara, Las Vegas. Now Barbara says, I love you all and we are family. Okay, right here to my family and friends from Eatzel at Imperial Beach. Thank you all for everything. Lean On Me by Club Nouveau.

0: 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Dedications and requests at 1-800-681-2121. Hello, hello. Who's on the line with us?
1: This is me, Lori, from Culver City, and I am listening to 93.5 KD. How are you doing, Angel?
0: I'm doing just wonderful.
1: That's good. Nice to hear that.
0: You got a dedication request you'd like to make?
1: Yes, I would like to make a dedication to all my homies down in Culver City, Mar Vista Garden Project, as well as Slauson Block. And I just wanted to tell you homies to stay up, stay strong, and don't let no one get you down. That's from your homegirl, Lori. I wanted to see if you can play that song, The Town I Live In.
0: The Town I Live In by The Midnighters. We got you, Lori, and thank you for checking in. It's really good to hear from you, girl.
1: And you know what I want to get to? I want to get to that snail mail.
0: Show!
1: What do? I have to write to you guys to do that?
0: Yes, if you want to write a letter in to us. Our address is Art LeBeau Connection, 1717 East Vista Chino, A7-771, Palm Springs, California, 92262.
1: Okay, ma'am. Thank you very much.
0: Lori, let's get down with the get down right now and put the needle on the record.
1: All right. Thank you.

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LeBeau's Sunday Special. There's many ways that you can make your dedications to us. You could call us at 1-800-681-2121. And you could also DM us your dedications on Facebook or Instagram at Art LeBeau Connection. Like Tanya. She dropped a DM to us on Facebook. A shout out to Paya from Fresno out in Corcoran, listening to you guys on Hot 94.1. Paya, I want to let you know that I love you with all my heart and I'm always thinking of you. From his Forever Tanya out in El Dorado, and I would love to dedicate Love Between a Boy and Girl by the Temprees. Speaking about everybody out there in Corcoran, we got to throw a big shout out and congratulations to my friends out there with Change Talk Podcast, Eric Estrada, and everybody out there. They had their annual cancer walk last week and they raised $12,000 for cancer. Woo! Shouts out to all the staff, inmates, and of course the general public and everybody that participated. That's what's up right there. See, we's all getting together, doing what we can to help fight cancer. Let's knock cancer out, baby bubba. Tanya and Paya, we got your song coming up for you in a little bit. And we'd also love to send big birthday wishes out to Mr. So-So Radio, Mr. Superman himself, Brown Boy. He celebrated his birthday yesterday. Happy birthday to you coming up from all of us right here at the Art LeBeau Connection. Check it out. Does this song sound familiar to all y'all? You're in the Love Zone with Angel Baby on the Art LeBeau Sunday Special. It's Superman by the Birthday Man Brown Boy.

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1: 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I would like to hear I Wanna Be Your Man by 7 Roger.
2: Everybody, Electro River still in. This is me, Regular River. I said last week I am making a music video on this very song. Have you ever seen the original video before by Roger? Well, if you haven't, go look at it. It's very iconic. And I have all the tools, even the microphone. I can perform the video. And the set date for the release on my YouTube channel, Electro River, is on June 13th.
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3: 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I'd like to make a song to Robert Richard Grego, On the Outside Looking In. 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

special with Angel Baby in the Love Zone. And if you or someone you know that doesn't have access to a phone or maybe the internet and you can't DM us a dedication on Facebook or Instagram at Art LeBeau Connection, let me give you our mailing address right here. It's Art LeBeau Connection, 1717 East Vista Chino, A7-771, Palm Springs, California, 92262. And we do got a letter right here. We got some snail mail. Coming out from Laughter Pernillo. To the woman I married and vowed to love, respect, and to be loyal for the rest of my life, Miss Tiny Lokes in Chowchilla. Listening to us on Mega 97.9, that Colombia Lil Psycho. Coming out from the one you snatched up and committed your life, heart, body, and soul to, Miss Laughter Pernillo in Norwalk, California. 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Mi esposa, I love everything about you. I am one happy wife and forever solid, loyal, righteous, and I will be to you and our death certificate. There is no one in life or next to life that can ever take me from the woman that I love and married. I look forward to our life, our love, our freedom, our children, and our dreams. Forever and always, I will love you. Ah, that's a very special dedication right there. Thank you for writing that into us, and we got that classic Oldie But Goodie coming up right now for you. In the Love Zone with Angel Baby, it's the Art LeBeau Sunday Special.

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1: 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And I just want to tell my Jeanette how much I love you and care for you, babe, and let the world know what you mean to me, the bottom of my heart. And we're going to put on your favorite song by Rome, I Belong to You, because I only belong to you, babe.

Sunday special. If you didn't know or didn't recognize or didn't realize, this weekend is unofficially the start of summer 2026, baby Bubba. Actually, some days do feel like we're definitely in summer, and some days don't. You know, summer doesn't really kick off until close to the end of June.

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I'm the band leader for the one and only Tierra. I'm listening to Angel Baby on the Art LeBeau Connection.

sit back and close your eyes. Think about all those wonderful times that we used to have. 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Now I know things aren't the way they used to be right now, but they are gonna get better someday.

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1: 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Simeon, calling from North Hollywood, listening to 93.5 KDAY. I feel like dancing in the moonlight tonight because there's a full moon out there. And for that, we're going to play this song, Dancing in the Moonlight by King Harvest, to end my Sunday Funday. So, let's go ahead and put the needle on the record for Dancing in the Moonlight right here on the Art LeBeau Low Zone Sunday Special with Angel Baby.

Angel Baby in the Love Zone on the Art LeBeau Sunday Special. And check it out, heads up, after midnight, it'll only be just 5 days. I'm talking about the East Side Story Concert and Car Show by the Sea Volume 2. That's right, this coming Saturday, June 6th at the Port of LA in San Pedro, all the way live with Sugar Free, Connie, SF Spanish Fly, Mr. Mix of the Two Live Crew, High C and Tony A, and Lakeside, Baby Bubba. 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And then San Diego, you guys are on deck. 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Let's warm it up right now, Baby Bubba, and put the needle on the record with this classic old school cut by our friends from Lakeside, Fantastic Voyage. Because that's what we take you on all the time with the Art LeBeau Show. I know you knows. All right, you're in the Love Zone with Angel Baby on the Art LeBeau Sunday Special.

0: Sunday special, Angel Baby, and you've been bumping in the love zone. And now it's time to take a bounce out of here. Thank y'all for spending your Sunday evening and night with us. Take care of each other. Good night. And tomorrow morning, when you wake up, wake up, wake up, it's going to be the first of the month. All right. You guys have yourself a great night. Going to leave you with one final recorded Art Nouveau archive dedication from the past. Good night, everybody.
1: Got a great love song here to play. Going out to Felicia Rocha in Madera, California. And it comes from Paul Rodales from Madera. And he says, Felicia, always thinking of you, dreaming of you. I'm sorry. He says, maybe we can start again. Well, Paul, I'll send a song that you picked out to Felicia. You let me know if anything good happens, all right?
2: These are...

0: baby.
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7: 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I know I enjoyed doing it and talking to a lot of people, making new friends on 93.5 K-Day. We'll be seeing some of you on the radio during the week on many of these same stations. Don't go away, though. 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And as always, Art LeBeau, thanking you for listening, and good night.

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sit back, close your eyes. Think about all those wonderful times that we used to have. 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
12: More and more people are using magnesium supplements to help them sleep. But are they safe? And do they really work? Well, first, let's talk about actual magnesium. That's an essential mineral that is needed for more than 300 different processes in the body, according to one dietitian. And most people get enough of it simply from the foods they eat. Now, if you're not getting enough, there are a few different types of supplements you can try. But as always, you should talk to your doctor before starting any new medication or supplement, whether it's prescription or over the counter. Now, when it comes to the science, we looked into this, and I gotta say, there's not a lot of strong evidence that magnesium supplements

0: get. No diggity, no doubt. Yeah. Blackstreet Productions. We out. 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We out.
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1: Hey.
0: Hey, we are set to go on this Monday. Boy, it was a great weekend.
1: It was really nice this weekend. What'd you do?
0: I was at Chuck Chancey Park yesterday for the Fresno Grizzlies.
1: Baseball.
0: That's
1: How was
0: right.
1: that?
0: Oh, it was a lot of fun.
1: Had was it hot time. Out there? I feel like it was really nice yesterday.
0: It was actually up in, where I was sitting, it was in the shade, so it was just perfect, actually.
1: Lovely.
0: Really enjoyed it, especially with a cerveza. Okay.
1: Oh, yeah, that's the good stuff.
0: Anyway, at 5 after 6, hey, we've got a couple of things going on this week.
1: Yes, we do.
0: First off, TLC, Salt and Pepper, and En Vogue, The Flyaway, and you can pick the city of your choice, and we'll be doing that after a while with a keyword. Also, we got tickets on the way for the All-Star Tribute Show, Legends of Motown Super Show in Coarse Gold at Chuck Chancey Gold Resort and Casino at their outdoor pavilion.
1: Ooh.
0: And it's going to be a good show on June 20th, and we have tickets on the way for that. So keep it here. Check out the weather. It's going to be warmer with a high of 94 this afternoon and about the same tomorrow. Nice morning right now. Let's take our first look at traffic with Greg Lane.
2: Well, good morning. We're off to a quiet start. Got a couple things going on. East Avenue at Pedersen, there is a non-injury accident. And in Lemoore, we're dealing on westbound 181st with a brush fire. Things are pretty much under control, but there is still a lot of smoke, and it's starting to spread just a little bit. So it is going to be a situation that's going to be a while before it's all cleared up. Freeways are looking.
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11: 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So, keep your rib cage stacked over your pelvis. 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Allow your arms to swing naturally in coordination with your legs. 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
0: 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Jeff and Squid, let's go to Hollywood. What's going on?
1: I don't usually like to start the date with bad news, but this was big. Commodores co-founder and bassist Ronald Lapreed passed away yesterday after a brief illness. His family made the announcement yesterday, but this comes right after the Commodores pulled out of that Freedom 250 thing. And I was wondering, is Lapreed one of the, since he's one of the OG founding members of the Commodores, was he set to perform? But I guess not. Lapreed had actually been living in New Zealand since the 1980s. He would actually link up with the Commodores when they were down under and perform with them when they were in that part of the world, but he didn't tour around with them for the most part, so my guess is he wasn't part of this Freedom 250 thing. Last time he performed with the Commodores was last year, back in 2025. But sad news over the weekend. Rest in peace, Ronald Lapreed, co-founding member and bassist for the Commodores. And that is the Hollywood Dish, sponsored by Table Mountain Casino Resort. Just 25 minutes north of Fresno on Fryan.
0: Thank you, Squid. 6:21. We take another look at traffic with Greg Lane.
2: Good morning. Got a problem right now with a hazard in number 3 lane, westbound 180 at Temperance. The problem is that vehicles are not reported to be stopped in the area. Not sure where it all came from, but there's some debris in the roadway, so be prepared for that slowdown. We also have on East Adams at Pedersen a non-injury accident. Still working in Lemoore on an accident, 198 at 21st. A lot of smoke, and it's a grass fire, seeing how that can be. Visalia, southbound 99 at Merritt, got a non-injury accident.
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0: I'm write Squid. 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
1: I almost forgot.
0: Yeah, okay, it's Monday.
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0: Day in History. With Squidney, let me take you way back. On June 1st, 234 years ago in 1792, Kentucky became the 15th state. Hard to believe a time where there were only 15 states. And then exactly 4 years later in 1796, Tennessee, their neighbor, became the 16th state.
1: That's big news.
0: Huge
1: yeah,
0: stuff.
1: Yeah.
0: 213 years ago in 1813, the U.S. Navy's battle cry, "Don't give up the ship," was first shouted by mortally wounded Captain James Lawrence, commander of the U.S. frigate Chesapeake, during an 11-minute battle during the War of 1812.
1: Right, yeah.
0: All right, 100...
1: I wasn't alive. But...
0: No, I wasn't either. I was in space. 183 years ago in 1843, Cleveland, Ohio, Buffalo, and Rochester, New York had snowfall in June. Crazy. 149 years later in 1992, Vanessa Williams would say, "Sometimes the snow falls in June. Sometimes the sun goes round the moon." That's a line.
1: Sometimes.
0: Yeah, sometimes. Save the best for last. 88 years ago in 1938, Superman appeared in the first issue of Action Comics. Now, Nicolas Cage famously bought one of these first edition copies of Action Comics back in the day, back in 1996, for $150,000. That was the purchase price. That Action Comics was stolen in 2000. It was found eventually, auctioned, and then repurchased and auctioned off again this year and sold for a whopping $15 million, which is now the highest price ever paid for a comic book.
1: Yeah, okay.
0: Used to be owned by Nicolas Cage. Crazy stuff. 46 years ago in 1980, CNN began broadcasting as the first cable news network. And that's where CNN gets its name.
1: Obviously.
0: Mm-hmm. 42 years ago in 1984, Star Trek III, The Search for Spock, was released.
1: I didn't like that one.
0: Oh, really?
1: Huh. Wrath of Khan's the best one.
0: All right, I'm going to have to watch that one. All right, very sad here. 35 years ago in 1991, David Ruffin, leader of the Temptations, died at the age of 50. And last but not least, this was big. 25 years ago in 2001, one of my favorites, Baz Luhrmann's Moulin Rouge was released, starring Nicole Kidman and Ewan McGregor. I was obsessed. I'm still obsessed. I'll be obsessed until the end of time. And that's been Squids.
1: This day in history. Okay, bye.
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14: More and more people are using magnesium supplements to help them sleep. But are they safe? And do they really work? Well, first, let's talk about actual magnesium. That's an essential mineral that is needed for more than 300 different processes in the body, according to one dietitian. And most people get enough of it simply from the foods they eat. Now, if you're not getting enough, there are a few different types of supplements you can try. But as always, you should talk to your doctor before starting any new medication or supplement, whether it's prescription or over-the-counter. Now, when it comes to the science, we looked into this, and I gotta say, there's not a lot of strong evidence that magnesium supplements will actually help you sleep. They might help you manage pain, they might help you lower your stress levels, or work to get your muscles to relax. And maybe it's those things then that help you get some better sleep. I'm Dr. Sanjay Gupta, helping you live a better life.
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Good morning, 6:43 on this Monday. Nice morning. It's going to get warm with a high of 94 this afternoon. About the same tomorrow. Maybe even warmer later on this week. Right now, the Manhattan's Mega 97.9.

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0: 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I'm Don, Mega 97.9, the Valley's Old School at 7:04. Good morning. Happy Monday.
1: Yay.
0: Nice morning. High of 94. Later on, it's going to get hot.
1: Oh, yeah.
0: Okay. Coming off the weekend, we've got our morning comedy cut, and he's coming to the big Fresno Fair once again.
1: Mm-hmm.
0: We're talking about Fluffy, Gabriel Iglesias.
2: 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When you walk in for that interview, you don't sound the way you sound on a Saturday night when you're having a couple drinks. 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If you'll check my references, you'll see I'm more than qualified for this position. 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Frank will tell you the amazing job I did for him 2.5 weeks ago. 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I'm the right person for the job. Please keep me in mind. Thank you so much for your time. And then you get to the parking lot. 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
3: 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No, I need a job, man. 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
12: 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And there is perhaps no movement more fundamental than walking. It reinforces the alignment, stability, and coordinated muscle activation that supports how your body moves, whether you're doing strenuous exercise or simply going about your daily life. This is according to Dana Santis, a strength and conditioning specialist. Even though you walk every day, Dana does say you can make small adjustments to immediately improve your walking mechanics. So, keep your rib cage stacked over your pelvis. Avoid leaning over or arching your lower back. Allow your arms to swing naturally in coordination with your legs. Keep your gaze forward, your jaw relaxed, and then just breathe in through your nose and out through your mouth. I'm Dr. Sanjay Gupta, helping you live a better life.
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0: Disco Dad with Rick on Mega 97.9. 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Jeff and Squidney.
1: Hi.
0: How's it going?
1: Pretty good.
0: A few birthdays going on, huh?
1: Yes, I do. And if you celebrate your big day today, June 1st, happy birthday! You share the day with celebs like Tom Holland. He is the big 3-0 today, 30. Spider-Man in the Marvel Cinematic Universe, and he's going to play Matt Damon's son in The Odyssey, which hits theaters July 17th. Christopher Nolan's new movie. I'm very excited. Anxiously awaiting it. Heidi Klum is 53 today. Supermodel and Victoria's Secret angel in the early 2000s. She throws her Halloween party every single year, and her costumes get more and more complex. I was a big fan of her as E.T., the extraterrestrial, back in 2024. Does a good job dressing up for Halloween. Morgan Freeman is 89 today. Red in the Shawshank Redemption, God in the Bruce Almighty movies, and Somerset in Seven with Brad Pitt and Kevin Spacey. What's in the box? What's in the box? Last but not least, I got some celeb birthdays way back in the day. Cleavon Little was born today, the sheriff in Mel Brooks' masterpiece Blazing Saddles with Gene Wilder. Andy Griffith was born today. Sheriff Andy Taylor, obviously, on the Andy Griffith Show back in the day. He also played Matlock in his later years. And Marilyn Monroe was born today. A Guinness World Record was just broken over the weekend to celebrate what would have been her 100th birthday. About 1,100 people showed up in Palm Springs dressed as her. Blonde wigs and white dresses for everyone.
0: Even men, guys dressed like
1: yes,
0: that too?
1: Okay. Yes. Grandmas, grandpas, guys, all dressed as Marilyn Monroe. It's a sight. Google it. It's really funny. And that is the Hollywood Dish, sponsored by Table Mountain Casino Resort. Just

0: That is Aaliyah. Mega 97.9, the Valley's old school. 7:35 with Jeff and Squidney.
1: Hi.
0: Hey, don't forget we have tickets for the Motown show, the Legends of Motown Super Show at Chuck Chancey Gold Resort and Casino.
1: Big show.
0: I can't wait for this one. I've seen that show come through before, and they put on a really good show.
1: Oh, yeah.
0: June 20th, by the way, mm-hmm. going to be at Chuck Chancey, and your ticket's on the way after 8 with Riff in Reverse. But right now, boy, it's June 1st. Can you believe that?
1: Rabbit. Right? A brand new month. We've got lots to look forward to, especially around here. We have two different shows. First, on June 13th, we've got the Sugar Hill Gang and the Furious Five at the Rainbow Ballroom.
0: Yep.
1: DJ Scribble's also going to be in the mix that night. Eventbrite.com for your tickets. And then, Jeff, you mentioned the Legends of Motown All-Star Tribute at the Outdoor Pavilion at Chuck Chancey Gold Resort and Casino. Michael Jackson, Smokey Robinson, Aretha Franklin, Diana Ross, and so many more. We'll have your tickets just after 8 o'clock.
0: Yeah, be sure to listen for that.
1: Yeah, that's going to be cool. In sports, the Stanley Cup Finals start tomorrow. We've got the NBA Finals going on Wednesday, and then the French Open runs through June 7th.
0: Okay.
1: We've got that to look forward to.
0: Who's going to win it?
1: I don't know. That's
0: Djokovic.
1: You've got your money on Djokovic?
0: Come back, yeah.
1: All right. We've got the FIFA World Cup starting on June 11th. That's going to be cool. The U.S. team takes on Paraguay on the 12th. Golf's U.S. Open is June 18th through the 21st. And then that UFC White House event, the giant structure that they're building on the White House lawn right now, that is going down on June 14th. And then we've got the first official day of summer on June 21st. That is the same day as Father's Day, so don't forget Dad. Shout out to Dougie Fresh. I know he's listening right now.
0: Okay.
1: Let's see. We've got a ton of movies hitting theaters this month. Masters of the Universe, that is the He-Man movie that's coming out this Friday. Scary Movie 6, which I have been waiting for so long.
0: Here we go.
1: I'm so excited. That also hits theaters this Friday. We've got Steven Spielberg's Alien movie, Disclosure Day. That lands in theaters on the 12th. And then Toy Story 5. I can't believe we're up to 5. That is out June 19th. And then we've got all the TV shows. For my ladies out there, Love Island hits NBC and Peacock starting tomorrow night. I'm going to have to resubscribe. Season 3 of House of the Dragon lands on HBO on the 21st. And the 5th and final season of FX's The Bear lands on June 25th. Lots to look forward to this month. Enjoy your June. Try not to die from the heat.
0: Not too bad yet, but it will
1: be. Yes, summer is coming.
0: Okay, 7:38, and we take another look at traffic with Greg Lane.
2: Good morning. Pixley right now, Avenue 120 at Road 96. We are still dealing with cleaning up from a hit-and-run non-injury accident being reported there. Toll House, 27,000 block of Pearl Valley Road. Just about got that back to normal after an accident earlier in the morning. And we have a problem right now on eastbound 180 heading into 41. Things are starting to get a little bit congested. And southbound 99 at Belmont, traffic is really picking up. It's affecting northbound 99.
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15: You ever wake up in the middle of the night or maybe first thing in the morning and notice drool on your pillow? Unless you're sleeping next to someone who hasn't already seen all your good, bad, and ugly, it's probably not that big a deal and not anything to worry about unless it's something that just started happening recently. When people drool at night, it's often because of a stuffy nose, acid reflux, or being a mouth breather. People who sleep on their stomach or side are more likely to drool than someone who sleeps on their back. But in some cases, drooling at night can be a warning sign of something more serious, like dental issues, sleep apnea, or even early symptoms of Parkinson's disease. If you're at all concerned about this, the best place to start is with an ENT doctor, an ears, nose, and throat doctor. They can recommend a sleep study to possibly get some answers. I'm Dr. Sanjay Gupta, helping you live a better life.
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0: 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Good morning, Jeff and Squidney.
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0: We're going to roll riff and reverse once again for these Motown tickets. All right. Hi, Mega.
2: Hi. I was calling for this song, Smokey Robinson. Hi, it's Smokey Robinson, Tears of a Clown.
0: Yay!
1: Yay!
0: What's your name?
2: All right. My name's Amanda.
0: Amanda who?
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0: Where are you calling from?
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2: Man, this is big. They are making a sequel to a cinematic classic, one of the biggest movies of all time.
1: Really?
2: The Godfather. I know there's part one, part two, part three, but now we're getting an official story that's based on somebody else. Paramount made the big announcement last week. This story is based on Connie Corleone, Vito's daughter and Michael's sister, who was originally played by Talia Shire back in the day.
1: I do remember that.
2: Yeah. Now, this story is supposed to be based on an upcoming book based on Connie's story. Now, this story has been officially authorized by the estate of Godfather author Mario Puzo to be an official sequel story. Now, this book is not supposed to come out until next year, but obviously Paramount wanted to get in on the rights kind of early and made the big announcement last week. The bad news that is concerning most of the fans of the original Godfather series, Francis Ford Coppola will not be involved in this sequel series. Now,
1: too bad.
2: I know. He directed the originals. It's not going to have his unique flavor for this new movie. But the good news is Talia Shire will be back for this story based around her character. That's one of the few details they've released so far. No word on whether Al Pacino is going to come back. He's 86 now.
1: Yeah, he's getting up there.
2: Well, that's for sure. It wouldn't hurt.
1: Out there, he's, you know, he just became a father.
2: He did. I mean, he's a busy guy, late nights and whatnot, but he's still acting. He hasn't retired officially or anything like that. But everyone else from the original movies has passed away. We just lost Diane Keaton last year. So we'll have to see what other details come out, but I can hear fans of the original Godfather trilogy screaming, no! Say it isn't so. But that is The Hollywood Dish, sponsored by Table Mountain Casino Resort. Just 25 minutes north of Fresno on Friday.
1: All right, thanks, Squid. It's 8:23, and Greg Lane, what's going on in the traffic center?
3: Well, good morning. Eastbound 180 at Fowler got a little problem. This just is some breaking traffic just popped up. Apparently, there is a problem in the number one lane, and it's blocking the whole lane. Also, in Hanford right now, Clinton Avenue at South 6, we got an injury accident, and that one just popped up as well. Then in Selma, northbound 43 at Nebraska Avenue in front of the AMPM, there's a hit-and-run non-injury accident. And they're working to clear West Bullard at North Fruit from that injury accident, but still some debris.
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2: You know, you made me feel so good inside.

one of my favorites from Diana Ross inside this Mega Music Marathon Monday morning and the very first day of June. Summer's coming, though it already feels like it's here. Here's Janet.

0: That lowdown, and I promised you guys your next national keyword for the It's Iconic Tour. Three iconic artists, one big night. TLC, Salt and Peppa, and In Vogue. And your next national keyword, good until noon, is Let, L-E-T. Text LET to 95819. That is L-E-T to 95819. And remember, we've got multiple keywords throughout the day. LET is good until 12 o'clock today. We'll have two more later on today. And the more you listen, the more you enter in, the better your chances. So text LET to 95819 right now. And good luck from the Valley's Old School.
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11: A better life with Dr. Sanjay Gupta.
12: Slowly but surely, AI is seeping its way into every corner of our lives. One area perhaps I didn't expect is diet advice. A new study out of Turkey found that chatbots are recommending to teen boys and girls that they restrict their daily calories to dangerously low levels and eat a balance of nutrients that are kind of out of whack. Remember, teenagers are growing, one pediatrician told us. If they aren't getting enough nutrition, it can really stunt their growth on a number of levels. And in extreme cases, it can lead to significant health consequences. Large language models, LLMs, they are designed to agree with you. So if you're looking to lose weight, they're going to push you pretty hard in that direction. They also sometimes don't know how to tell the difference between good information and bad information. And you know who does? Your doctor. I'm Dr. Sanjay Gupta, helping you live a better life.
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Whoop, there it is. That is Tag Team kicking off this Making Music Sweet. Here's Tina Marie.

sophisticated funk. I live on dong, her young caviar, feeling mignon, and you can best believe that bump. Here's what I'm talking about.

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And we're going to be sweating this week. That is CNC Music Factory. I'm Squidney, hanging out inside this Mega Music Marathon 94 this afternoon. But the good news is, no triple digits. Here's Prince on the Valley's Old School.

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In My House. Those are the Mary Jane Girls kicking off this Mega Music Sweep Monday morning, getting back into the swing of things. Here's JT.

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Holly and Kelly Rowland got a dilemma, and they're kicking off this Mega Music Sweep Monday morning, getting back into the swing of things, and I've got all the details on the Legends of Motown Super Show at Chicansee Gold Resort and Casino in just a few minutes. 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

That is Club Nouveau inside this Mega Music Marathon, and that does it for yours truly. I'm Squidney, I'm out the door. I'll talk to you guys tomorrow morning with the Mega Morning Show, but JD, Jeffrey Davis is up next for your lunch hour. I'll talk to you guys tomorrow. Leave you with Sister Sledge.

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Jeffrey Davis hanging out here on this Monday. Having your lunch going, huh? Is it good? What are you having? Right now, Bobby Brown on Mega 97.9.

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Fresno and the Valley's Old School, Mega 97.9. I'm Jeffrey Davis. Hope you're enjoying your lunch hour. And right now we're doing a Mega Music Marathon with Prince.

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Yeah. Coming up for TLC, Salt and Pepper, and In Vogue. I will hook it up for you in a few minutes or so, after 3 o'clock. All right, to be exact. Hang out.

0: to Valley's Old School Mega 97.9. We are getting you in to win in a bit, man. I promise. TLC, Salt and Peppa, In Vogue Live in concert. And you get to meet and greet, hang out with Salt and Peppa, too. So be ready for that. That national text keyword is up next.
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We're going to take it way back in time right now with the Temptations. After this, I'm going to lace you up with some Diddy. Paperboy next, right here on Mega.

Valley's Old School Mega 97.9. You know, one thing about this heat that I kind of like is the dusk time. You know what I mean? That 7, when it kind of like cools down with the breeze. Feel like you want to do

0: Yeah, Jump Around came out in 1992. I looked it up right now. 1992. What were you doing? I was in Seattle, Washington on radio saying new music from Criss Cross, Jump Around. Right on. I know the age. I'm feeling old.
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You know, one thing about this concert, you get to pick and choose where to see TLC, Salt and Pepper, and In Vogue, right? Knowing you, you want to go to L.A. I didn't make it easy. No, we make it a fun trip. Go to Atlanta, right? Go to Chi-Town. I don't know, Vegas even. 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I guess I should know.

0: 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Text BORN to 95819. 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